come from like the worst conditions, the worst circumstances, the trenches, the gutter. 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It'd be about survival. At the end of the day, we be having good hearts. They just be in bad places. I guess that's life though.

0: Y'all know, like, real street niggas gon' feel this shit. And I don't want niggas to get misunderstood. Cause the rules we live by don't even matter no more. Just a setback for you to come back. Can't hold a nigga down forever. You know what I'm saying? 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Straight up.
1: Radio Suara Jombang.

a fuck around. 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Hit the doobie while you do me indubitably. 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When I shine bright, blind niggas is up now. In the cut, big black truck, pack, sacked up. You can pick it up now. 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

0: then he ain't official.
1: Yeah.
0: When that chopper sang, you really think that they gon' miss you? I spent a $500,000 on dismissals. It's gon' be a hearse, not a verse if I diss you. Got me fucked up, nigga, got me fucked up.
1: Yeah.
0: When I send it past the ceiling, that shit stuck up.

0: Got a whooping, but you still ain't learned your lesson, huh?
1: Pussy.
0: Hard-headed, you won't end up on the stretcher, huh?
1: Pussy.
0: Oh, you Usher now, you giving out confessions, huh?
1: Pussy.
0: On the blouse like these hoes, oh, you messy, huh?
1: Pussy.
0: Put a Louis logo on my switch. I know Virgil probably looking down like, damn, this nigga back on that shit.
1: 21.
0: Back inside the club with my blick.
1: 21.
0: Playing freeze tag shit, I'm trying to see who it.
1: Oh, God.
0: Niggas say we ox, when they see me, don't do shit.
1: Oh, God.
0: Only person believe that you

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2: 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Halaman 900. Hikmah yang ke-260. 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Anta ma'al aqwani malam tashhad al-mukawwin faidha syahidtahu kanatil akwanu ma'aka.